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0: Thank you very much. Now, you know, anytime when you're having something going on or a jam together, usually when it get to the finale, we musicians kind of like to kind of let our hair down, you know, and let it, you know, let it all hang out. So this one is for us. And of course, if you enjoy it, come on, get in with us. We're going to have a little fun among the guys. Are you ready, guys? Are you ready, guys?
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0: Miss Ella Jane, Miss Shaka Khan. Ladies and gentlemen, how about it for them?
1: Hey, hey. All right.
0: Yes, thank you, ladies and gentlemen. We want to thank you. We do hope that you've been able to enjoy as much as we have bringing it to you. So thanks again for having us with you. And gosh, let's have some more fun. Let the good time roll. Until then.

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I wish you sleep in the car.

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1: Oh, Brother Phil. All right, all right, all right.
0: Oh, thank you. Thank you so much. Thank you. You know, ladies and gentlemen, there are people and songs that seem to be made for each other. And speaking of being together, we have a perfect combination right here. Miss Etta James, ladies and gentlemen, I'd rather go.
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rocks and birds. Herb is not as important, but Herb is more important. You want to get the guy. That is the reality. I mean, he's not telling me now.